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1: 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Ye be no 2nd September, 1st July, by record 2nd September and 3rd September. Ye adwonto fo a ya to nwa che Mark Abraham, Mary Gansa daughters, I mean Newman, Tego sisters, Osuani, Professor Kofi Abraham, Yausa Pong, Victoria Sapo. 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
1: 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Yebeye no musicals ewia no. 2nd September. 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
1: 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What's it? What's it? What's it? What's it? What's it? What's it? What's it? What's it? What's it? What's it? What's it? What's it? What's it? What's it? What's it? What's it? What's it? What's it? What's it? What's it? What's it? What's it? What's it? What's it? What's it? What's it? What's it? What's it? What's it? What's it? What's it? What's it? What's it? What's it? What's it? What's it? What's it? What's it? What's it? What's it? What's it? What's it? What's it? What's it? What's it? What's it? What's it? What's it? What's it? What's it? What's it? What's it? What's it? What's it? What's it? What's it? What's it? What's it? What's it? What's it? What's it? What's it? What's it? What's it? What's it? What's it? What's it? What's it? What's it? What's it? What's it? What's it? What's it? What's it? What's it? What's it? What's it? What's it? What's it? What's it? What's it? What's it? What's it? What's it? What's it? What's it? What's it? What's it? What's it? What's it? What's it? What's it? What's it? What's it? What's it?

Ai, one in minya, go bow, and a day, yes way, made me war, Nina, my war, ya way.

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0: 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Turn us on our muddy, what bitter to me. 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
1: Mabru Brew,
0: now a papa, now a manantia to see us. Now, our chain, a we are dinner.
1: Hey,
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1: Oh, hallelujah,
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0: Mere, Debbie, one auntie. 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

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Because he said, one supper camp or son. Now, or chain no mono. Hey, Mimia, Pentecost or Dano. 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

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O Yadru Sum, Sanchrane, me Amadia Akasian in Arno. Trane say, as Rafa has super in on Kase Ampa. O ye ne onyame ban. 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Amen.

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Ya sorry, we are in here. 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Imbala basi salaba samba ya baso. We are in here. Ampara achikwa wo na wo. We are in here. Adam Tony Jamino. 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

Ha!

What's in our year? Me, what's in our year? What's in our year? What's in our year? What's in our year? What's in our year? What's in our year? What's in our year? What's in our year? What's in our year? What's in our year? What's in our year? What's in our year? What's in our year? What's in our year? What's in our year? What's in our year? What's in our year? What's in our year? What's in our year? What's in our year? What's in our year? What's in our year? What's in our year? What's in our year? What's in our year? What's in our year? What's in our year? What's in our year? What's in our year? What's in our year? What's in our year? What's in our year? What's in our year? What's in our year? What's in our year? What's in our year? What's in our year? What's in our year? What's in our year? What's in our year? What's in our year? What's in our year? What's in our year? What's in our year? What's in our year? What's in our year? What's in our year? What's in our year? What's in our year? What's in our year? What's in our year? What's in our year? What's in our year? What's in our year? What's in our year? What's in our year? What's in our year? What's in our year? What's in our year? What's in our year? What's in our year? What's in

Yeah.

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Hey. Hey. 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Hey. 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Hey. Hey. Hey. Hey. Hey. Hey. Hey. Hey. Hey. Hey. Hey. Hey. Hey. Hey. Hey. Hey. Hey. Hey. Hey. Hey. Hey. Hey. Hey. Hey. Hey. Hey. Hey. Hey. Hey. Hey. Hey. Hey. Hey. Hey. Hey. Hey. Hey. Hey. Hey. Hey. Hey. Hey. Hey. Hey. Hey. Hey. Hey. Hey. Hey. Hey. Hey. Hey. Hey. Hey. Hey. Hey. Hey. Hey. Hey. Hey. Hey. Hey. Hey. Hey. Hey. Hey. Hey. Hey. Hey. Hey. Hey. Hey. Hey. Hey. Hey. Hey. Hey. Hey. Hey. Hey. 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

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If you have your name, what went through to a book? Am I enough?

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You didn't change your power yet, your house, Mamma. Then I was saying, you met to say, Yamie, you wait my smile, Cassidy, and you yam, and come. And true truths, Yahudia, da. Would you have a mouth? I don't know you to be here with that. 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He came, my soul came, my sight.

Masai. 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

Asa, Ohini.

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2: It's reserved for those who want to be close to him, and there he opens their mind to see revelational mysteries of him. So it says, be gone, unbelief, be gone, everything that seems to bring me down. And so we're about to say, be gone. And you see, in Ghana again, we say something like, yeah. So whilst we were saying, be gone, all I heard was, yeah, in my spirit. And so today we came to say, be gone, unbelief. Yeah. Somebody say, be gone. Come on, somebody say, be gone. Are you ready? Now, this is the drum beat of every unbelief being casting out. Come on, Joshua. Let us feel you now. Come on. Are you ready?

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And your Bible, my Bible says, bless the Lord, you his angels. And their assignment is simple. They hearken to the word of the Lord to perform it. 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So when I declare, believe it is happening. 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

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Joshua, see, I have given you Jericho. 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What you see is what you grab. 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

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You are the fire.

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any friend for me no be bad in channel. 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Yeah, did you say, who bet to me, I am? 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Hey, I'm the answer,

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